both day and night. Never grumbles or fusses, always treats me right. Never running in the streets and leaving me alone. She knows a woman's place.

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A Julio. Songs from the upsetting station. 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

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Come in, she said, I'll give you

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Just to think that it all began on a non-eventful morn. Come in, she said, I'll give you shelter from the storm. Well, the deputy walks on hard nails and the preacher rides a mount. But nothing really matters much, it's doom alone that counts. And the one-eyed undertaker, he blows a feudal horn. Come in, she said, I'll give

hilltop village, they gambled for my clothes. I bargained for salvation and she gave me a lethal dose. I offered up my innocence, I got repaid with scorn. Come in, she said, I'll give you a shelter from the storm. I'm living in a foreign country, but I'm bound to cross the line. Beauty walks a razor's edge, someday I'll make it mine.

Feelings aren't so much unlike the winds, you know, because neither can be touched, with neither is it necessary. Down a very quiet block, a very quiet drummer keeps a very quiet rhythm and a very quiet clock. The drummer sleeps, and the clock unwinds, and the drummer loses time.

Feelings aren't so much unlike the winds, you know, because neither can be touched, with neither is it necessary. Down a very quiet block, a very quiet drummer keeps a very quiet rhythm and a very quiet clock. The drummer sleeps, and the clock unwinds, and the drummer loses time.

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1: When I was about 5 or 6. I always had it in the back of my mind. My grandmother and mother was raising me, and they had me in the church. And after church was over, I'd come home and think all kind of things. And I thought something was wrong with me at first.

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But where we going for dinner? Where we going for dinner? After I get this, then we're going to talk about dinner. I don't know. I've always been like that. I just can't.

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When you taste it, you wanna squeeze it right. When you face it, you wanna break the ice. Like two turntables when I test the mic. You get the picture, go ahead, grab a cup. It's a picnic, take a scoop, mix it up. If you don't play the game, don't interrupt. All money ain't the same unless you freeze the cut. Lock it down, cause we doing it live. Plus we got more in deck than the Enterprise. And if I lay right there in between your thighs, you will see another episode of Deep Space Nine. Test mesh me on the video screen. Get that biz on the wireless. Never had to buy it, if please. Satellite system, CRV. We can fold up, we move the two back seats.

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And you'll see how it works. 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Like two turntables when I touch the mic. 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

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Do you want to do that?

0: 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We fucked it. We fucked up.
1: No, it doesn't have to be like that.
0: Hey, it's just all very fucked.
1: No, it doesn't
2: wake
1: have
2: up.
1: To be. Hey,
2: wake up.
1: Would you just fucking listen for a second? Every time I'm trying to like apologize or whatever, and you just keep fucking whacking me down. I feel like I'm...
0: I mean, is this a moral issue, or is this just because you think I have nice tits?